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Yeah, thanks a lot for looking good after we broke up, ex-girlfriend. Josh Ross there on Taste of Country Nights with Evan Paul. Welcome to the most fun second shift you're going to find anywhere on the radio. I promise you that. I got Morgan Wallen coming up. Luke Bryan's on the way. Here's Chris Stapleton on Taste of Country Nights.

Morgan Wallen finally wrapped up his Still the Problem tour. They say that the tour made about $500 million. I'm not sure how much of that goes into Morgan's pocket, but I'm sure he ain't hurting. Here he is with I Got Better on Taste of Country Nights. Everything.

0: New Country, that's Luke Bryan and Country and She Knows It on Taste of Country Nights. Well, Luke Bryan might not need an extra $500 to get his kids back to school, but you and I could use it. I know that. 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

Well, as we head into our Wednesday, another hot and breezy day that could possibly spark some fires across central Texas, as fire danger is a little bit elevated today and will continue to be elevated over the next few days as those gusty winds and dry fuels do continue, creating the perfect conditions for fires to spark off and take off pretty quickly. Burn bans in central Texas, there's a lot of them, and make sure you understand what county you're in and know that burning is illegal in any county under a burn ban. From KWTX, I'm First Alert meteorologist Catalina Bell.

0: Hey, I was wondering if you could play that song about finding out the something about the woman being pregnant at her wedding and her ex-boyfriend is in the audience. I love that song. I don't know why that never happened to me, but I just love that song.
1: Okay. Yeah, you're talking about Graylin James. It's called Water at a Wedding. I got it all for you on Taste of Country Nights.

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I want to shout out Jake at Riverview Auto Parts, Ashley at Blue Ridge Manufacturing, and Derek over at Mid-South Distribution Center. They all texted in that they are knee-deep in work on this Wednesday night. Zach Brown is on Taste of Country Nights.

0: Evan Paul on the radio with Dan and Shay's Shay. What is different about like touring now that you're a dad?
1: We're used to getting off stage and not falling asleep till 3 a.m. because all the, you know, the adrenaline stuff running through your body.
0: Yeah, but like, what about when you guys are off the road and not on tour?
1: I'll go to bed at like 9 p.m., which is fantastic. Up at 6. It's pretty great.
0: Here's Dan and Shay's new one, Say So, on Taste of Country Nights. I got

0: say so.
1: New country from Dan and Shay. That one is called Say So, a taste of country nights. It's Evan Paul here with a what not to do if you're a suburban husband like myself. What not to do is to mow over your three-year-old son's toy with your riding lawnmower while he's watching. On accident, of course. Yeah, he had one of those little toys with the gel inside that all the kids have now, the squishies. It was a big duck, a big purple duck, a big squishy duck. I didn't see it in the yard. You know, I keep my grass kind of tall. I'm not going to get into it, but it's better in the summer to have your grass tall. Anyway, that I didn't see the toy in the grass, and he was watching me mow, like, look at daddy mowing. And then it was, look at Remy crying. So we had to order a new one on Amazon. Just one of them days being a dad, man. I know you feel me. Coming up next, I got new country from Kenny Chesney. He's got Carry On, a taste of country nights with Evan Paul.
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Scotty McCreery featuring Hootie and the Blowfish there with Bottle Rockets on Taste of Country Nights with Evan Paul. I'm standing on top of a pile of new country that's coming at you this hour. I got Jordan Davis coming up. Luke Combs' new song is on the way. Here's Morgan Wallen on Taste of Country Nights. Girl, I-

0: Country Nights. We're hanging out with Jordan Davis tonight. What's happening, man? Where have you heard turn this truck around in the wild that stands out to you the most?
1: Man, I always think it still surprises me just to hear songs in my truck. Like if I'm driving around, because I still don't know, like if I like, so if I hear it on the radio, I'm like, wait, that sounds familiar. And then like the first verse hits and I'm like, oh, that's my song. That's why that sounds familiar.
0: It takes you to the first verse to figure it out? No.
1: Well, like, if you know, eventually I'm always like, that intro, all right, who is this? Is this one of my buddy's songs? Oh, yeah, it's mine. It kind of has to register for a second.
2: This time I said it and I meant it. These boots ain't tapping those brakes.

0: That is new country from Stella Lefty. It's called Boston on Taste of Country Nights. You know how sometimes at the beach you'll see like an old dude by himself with a metal detector just walking around? And I don't know, whenever I see that, I'm always like, I always feel bad for him. I don't know why. But anyway, a metal detectorist has saved the day by finding a wedding ring that a bride lost during her ceremony. It flew off her finger while she was swatting away a bee at her beach wedding. The guests spent hours trying to find it in the sand. They couldn't find it, so they reached out to a local volunteer metal detectorist for help. He arrived and found the ring within 10 minutes. That's what I'm talking about. Never judge the guy holding the metal detector at the beach again. He could be a hero. Coming up next, I got Tyler Hubbard dancing in the country and John Party's brand new song, Boots Off. A little bit racy too, Hide the Kids. That's coming up on Taste of Country Nights.
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1: 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It's Boots Off.

0: Taste of Country Nights. Evan Paul here with Dierks Bentley. You got like a teenager, you know, your kids are starting to get a little older. Are they into it that their dad is Dierks Bentley, or are they embarrassed?
1: No, they love it. They're my biggest fans. They don't give me grief yet.

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You can always text me on the Taste of Country app your favorite country song, and I'll get it on the radio like this one by request, Zach John King. This one's for Amanda. Thank you for checking in tonight. It's called Get to Drinking.

0: New country from Zach John King. It's called Get to Drinking on Taste of Country Nights. It's Evan Paul. 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As Garth Brooks continues to roll out shows on his Blame It All on My Roots tour, he was interviewed recently by a Chicago TV station that asked him who are his favorite current country artists. And Garth Brooks had nothing but love for the ladies of country music, saying they had to work double as hard to get noticed. And he loves Ella Langley, Lainey Wilson, and his wife, of course, Trisha Yearwood. 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

Morgan Wallen with Don't We on Taste of Country Nights. What's happening? I'm Evan Paul. I got Riley Green's new track coming up for you this hour. Tucker Wetmore's on the way. Here's Luke Combs and his first big hit, Hurricane, Taste of Country Nights.

0: hanging out here with Tucker Wetmore on Taste of Country Nights. Did you ever have a hearty quit moment where someone wrote quit and dropped it in a jar or something like that?
1: Yeah, one time actually.
0: Let's hear it.
1: And I won't say, because you know it's like a hometown kind of,
0: okay,
1: very small hometown stuff. So I'm not gonna say, and I know that people are listening.
0: You
1: know,
0: wow. Okay. But it did happen. Discouraged you?
1: It did happen one time where someone was like, "Hey, don't even bother moving to Nashville. You'll never make it."
0: Dang.
1: And I was like, I've known that person for like a really long time. Not that we're super close.
0: Right.
1: It's just like a small town kind of thing where we just know each other. Oh, no.

0: That is Riley Green's new track. It's called Think As You Drunk on Taste of Country Nights with Evan Paul. Every Friday night on the show, we hang out with some of country music's biggest superstars, and they co-host the entire show. Last week, we had Lauren and Elena. We got Little Big Town coming up, Scotty McCreery on the way, Russell Dickerson. This Friday night, we're hanging out with Gary LaVox from Rascal Flatts, and he's got a lot to talk about, including Rascal Flatts apparently never retiring. So make sure you tune in on Friday night. Going to be a lot of fun. We'll play some Rascal Flatts tunes. And we'll talk to the lead singer of Rascal Flatts, Gary LaVox, Friday night here on Taste of Country Nights. Coming up next, we'll kick things off. There we go. With Kenny Chesney and American Kids on Taste of Country Nights. I do this for a living, if you can't tell.
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3: Texas weather. Well, as we head into our Wednesday, another hot and breezy day that could possibly spark some fires across Central Texas, as fire danger is a little bit elevated today and will continue to be elevated over the next few days as those gusty winds and dry fuels do continue, creating the perfect conditions for fires to spark off and take off pretty quickly. Burn bans in Central Texas, there's a lot of them, and make sure you understand what county you're in and know that burning is legal in any county under a burn ban. From KWTX, I'm First Alert Meteorologist Catalina Bell.

T-top jack in her cherry coat town. Mama and daddy put the roots right here, cause this is where the car broke down. Yaladong school bus kicking up red bus, kicking a

Kenny Chesney with American Kids on Taste of Country Nights. Coming up, the song that's had our country in a headlock for the past 15 weeks. Wait for that one. Can you guess which one it is? That's after Flatland Cavalry and Never Coming Back on Taste of Country Nights.

0: Taste of Country Nights. Evan Paul here with you. I got Chase Matthew in the studio. How do you handle this success that you've gotten right out of the gate?
1: I'm having a great time with everything, you know, and for a lot of people, it takes 6, 7, 8, sometimes more albums to get recognition, you know, and so, to even be in a room like this.

0: 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That one's called Holding It Down on Taste of Country Nights. How about a $500 prepaid Visa gift card for your wallet? 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We don't care. We just have to call it something, you know? 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I got a Toby Keith throwback coming up next. Which one should I play? Gosh, I'm going to sort through all of his hits and pick out one of my favorites. I'll get that on next. Hang on. 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
1: 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I'm old enough to be his grandfather. Will he be embarrassed to acknowledge me as his dad? 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
2: 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And it's coming from

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New Country, that's Jason Aldean and Don't Tell On Me on Taste of Country Nights with Evan Paul. And look out now, Krispy Kreme just dropped their new fall donut collection. Let's run through these, see if I can make you hungry. Maple cheesecake, cafe mocha, Biscoff cookie butter, pumpkin spice cake flavors, and their drinks are going to be big too. They got the pumpkin spice latte, of course, and Krispy Kreme is going to be the first one. They're going to beat Starbucks and Dunkin' by releasing their pumpkin spice lattes and stuff and donuts and everything next week. So be on the lookout for all things pumpkin, baby. I'm excited when these brands start dropping their fall pumpkin lines and their new stuff. I'm all about it. Hey, coming up next, brand new country from Megan Maroney is on the way. Also, Shaboozy and Kane Brown next on Taste of Country Nights. 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

Well, as we head into our Wednesday, another hot and breezy day that could possibly spark some fires across central Texas, as fire danger is a little bit elevated today and will continue to be elevated over the next few days as those gusty winds and dry fuels do continue, creating the perfect conditions for fires to spark off and take off pretty quickly. Burn bans in central Texas, there's a lot of them, and make sure you understand what county you're in and know that burning is legal in any county under a burn ban. From KWTX, I'm First Alert Meteorologist Catalina Bell.

Jelly Roll is taking a couple years off of touring and playing live shows. He says, I don't know, we'll see if he'll be able to stay away for a while. Here's his new one. It's called Hands Up. It's on Taste of Country Nights.

That was Kane Brown and Woman on A Taste of Country Nights. Coming up next, a song by two artists that did not tell their record label they wrote it and recorded it on their own because they were worried that the record label wouldn't let them release it. What song am I talking about? That'll be after Shaboozey on A Taste of Country Nights. My

0: Corey Kent and Co. Wetzel, they hid the fact that they recorded that song from their record label so nobody could say no. They did it on their own. It's Evan Paul, Taste of Country Nights. Now, if everything goes south, the one thing you want to make sure is that you get your dog and your horse back. Here's new Cody Johnson on Taste of Country Nights.
1: He's a ranch hand in a pinch, man. Hotter than the red on the cattle brand. 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A cast iron skillet swinging lid flipper. 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

0: want my horse back.
1: 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That's called Horseback on Taste of Country Nights. It's Evan Paul. Let's get a look at what's trending in country music news at tasteofcountry.com. As Garth Brooks continues to roll out shows on his Blame It All on My Roots tour, he was interviewed recently by a Chicago TV station that asked him who are his favorite current country artists. And Garth Brooks had nothing but love for the ladies of country music, saying they had to work double as hard to get noticed. And he loves Ella Langley, Lainey Wilson, and his wife, of course, Trisha Yearwood. You can check out more from the interview with Garth Brooks. We got it up for you at Taste of

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Got

Number one tonight, Ella Langley featuring Morgan Wallen with I Can't Love You Anymore, your most requested song on your Taste of Country Nights top three countdown. And while we're under the hood here and we just played a Morgan Wallen, let's slot another one in here. Here's You Proof. Yeah.

0: Love that one. Brand new country from Randy Houser. That one's called Back in the Bottle on Taste of Country Nights. I'm here with Randy Houser. Do you think your kids are going to get into music and start playing themselves?
1: I think they already are.
2: Yeah, I didn't really have a choice, you know. No, I think it's they're obsessed. Huck is obsessed with Alan Jackson, Miranda Lambert. Huck was like,
1: Miranda Lambert.
2: You know, he wants to see it over and over. and then he looked at me one day and he goes, Dad, Hoochie. And I was like, son, you're 2 years old. What are you talking about, Hoochie? And I was like, well, scared what he might have been watching. And finally I figured out. He said,
1: no, Alan Jackson. I don't want Chattahoochee.
2: So he wants to see that over and over. We actually dressed him like Alan Jackson for Halloween because of it.
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All right, listen up, ladies. If you're country but you do not know it, this song is not for you. This is only for country and she knows it girls. Luke Bryan, Taste of Country Nights.

That one is for anybody that has to make a new hometown their home. I love that song. It's Evan Paul on Taste of Country Nights. Now, have you ever been in a situation where you were just desperately waiting for them to break up with their significant other because you're ready to go? Here singles you up, Jordan Davis on Taste of Country Nights. I ain't heard you-

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1: 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Here's his new one.
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0: That is new country from Dustin Lynch. It's called Easy to Love on Taste of Country Nights. Appreciate you hanging out with me all night tonight. It's Evan Paul. 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Just type in Hall Pass Cash there in the search bar, and that's how you get signed up to win that. Coming back, I got Ella Langley with Love and Life Again and Jacob Hackworth. What took you so long? Gonna kick us off next on Taste of Country Nights.
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morning, guys. It's the third shift. I'm Brett Allen, staying up with you all night. I've got useless trivia on the way after 3 o'clock. Plus, we've got new after 2, of course, after 2 a.m., and brand new country all night. Like this one from Avery Anna. Here's Blood Runs Thicker.

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Front page obituary. He was a millionaire. He left his fortune to some guy he barely knew. His kids were mad as hell.

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We'll get to her after Morgan Wallen. Here's Ben by Now, his new one on the

0: Austin Dye. There's man for that on the third shift. A lady who says she's just trying to kind of represent a different kind of woman. She says somebody who's a little rough around the edges, a little more grounded, maybe a little more unapologetic. So don't be surprised if she's up on stage drinking hard liquor, sweating, and just being herself. She says, you know, I know that's not always the most traditionally attractive version of a female artist, but it's honest. And she says that's who she is. And she thinks that there's a lot of women who see themselves in that, too.
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0: tell you about this, but I will tell you. We had a meeting the other day about some of the contests that we've got coming up this fall. 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

It's still a little crazy to hear that New Orleans is becoming the first major city in the country to use AI to answer 911 calls. It feels a little risky to me. What do you think?

KUSJ Harker Heights, Killeen Temple. Central Texas is number one for new country. US 105, a town's

It's the third shift. I'm Brett Allen, still staying up with you all night, still making it fly by, still bringing you brand new country like this one. It's a collaboration we've been hearing a lot about from Coe Wetzel and Ella Langley.

We're always being told to stay hydrated, especially if you work outside over the summer, but you hate water. Is there a drink that's actually more hydrating than water? We'll get to that coming up next. Playing

0: Parmalee with God Knew Better on the third shift. I'm Brett Allen. And yeah, you're always being told to, you know, stay hydrated. Make sure you're drinking water. But if you hate water, how do you stay hydrated? A lot of people turn to energy drinks or, you know, things like Gatorade, things like that. But according to dietitian Joy Bauer, there's a drink that might actually be more hydrating than water. Doesn't seem possible, but milk is the unexpected beverage. Although Ron Burgundy from Anchorman says it's a bad choice. They say that it's actually, it could be more hydrating than water thanks to natural electrolytes that help the body hang on to hydration longer. The dietitian Joy Bauer says that it's the natural sodium in milk that acts like an electrolyte to help keep us hydrated. So if you don't like water, you could try milk.
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Staying up all night and cranking that country like we do every night on the third shift. I'm Brett Allen. Still have a bunch more coming up. George Burge on the way. Morgan Wallen. But first, though, Dan and Shay, a song that's almost more of a PSA to people. Here's Say So on the third shift.

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Now he's a buckskin, 15 hands, 5-time team road champion.

Well, some people tell fishing stories about the huge fish that they caught. Tyler Hubbard has a different kind of fishing story. I'll share that with you coming up after Jacob Hackworth. Here's what took you so long. You told

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Tyler Hubbard, there's land on the third shift. Yeah, you know, normally when you hear somebody tell a fishing story, it's something completely unbelievable about some ridiculously large fish that they caught, and there's no way that they caught such a big fish. But in Tyler Hubbard's case, it's about the treble hook that got caught in the back of his head. He said he was fishing one morning. He was on a riverbank and got caught in a bush with his back cast, and he had a treble hook just stick really hard right in the back of the head. He said he couldn't get it out himself, so he turned to his wife to get some help, and she spent about a half an hour trying to get the thing out. The good thing about the time is that they had enough time to get a camera and get some video and some pictures taken. He said that, you know, they were kind of out in the middle of nowhere. Everybody was like, you should have gone to the ER. But he said he didn't want to ruin the day. So luckily his wife was able to get it out. And if you want to see the pictures, you can check them out on Instagram.

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1: After the summer we had, a lot of people looking forward to winter, wondering what we're going to see. According to the Old Farmer's Almanac, the Super El Nino is brewing. The South could be wetter and stormier than normal, and the North may see sudden cold.

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Kenny Chesney's got a brand new album coming out September 25th. And on that album, a song called It Just Got Weird. A song that he originally cut by himself. But when Megan Maroney heard about the song, she called him up and she didn't ask if she could be part of it. He says she pretty much insisted on being part of it. Here's Carry On.

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A 26-year-old has been arrested in Wales for climbing on the roof of a hospital dressed as the Grim Reaper to stare at staff and visitors. I can't decide.

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After

0: Good morning. It's the third shift. I'm Brett Allen. I know for a lot of people, change is hard, but one of their favorite sodas is about to change flavors. We'll get to that before 3:30. Here's Mac Geiger and String By.
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you're one of those people that struggles a little bit with change, this one might affect you, especially if you're a huge 7-Up fan. It's Trey Pendley with Family Man on the Third Shift. I'm Brett Allen. Hard to believe, but for the first time in over 15 years, 7-Up is going to change its recipe. It worked so well for Coke when they came out with the new Coke. Remember that? Well, they're saying the new version is going to be hitting stores soon, and it'll no longer be lemon-lime soda. I know, hard to believe. 7-Up, not lemon-lime. Instead, it's going to be lime-lemon soda. They're going to change the packaging and the whole shot. They said that it's all going to happen within the next couple of weeks, and you'll know because the branding will look different, and it'll say lime-lemon on the packaging. And it's going to happen across the full lineup too. Zero sugar, cherry 7-Up, cherry zero sugar. So take a couple of weeks to kind of prepare yourself for the big

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Men are more likely than women to have these things hidden away. 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

0: Thanks for hanging out tonight on The Third Shift. I'm Brett Allen with Jordan Davis and Luke Bryan. Huge hit. It's By Dirt.
1: A few days before he turned 80, he was sitting out back in a rocker. He said, "What you been up to lately?"

WSJ, Harker Heights, Colleen Temple. Central Texas is number one for new country. 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

Here's a strange question for you. Would you still drink beer even if it was good for you? We'll get into that after Taylor Swift.

0: the next wellness drink could be healthy, non-alcoholic beer. It's the Third Shift. That's Charles Wesley Godwin along with Luke Combs on Better That Way. I'm Brett Allen, and I gotta wonder, would you choose to drink beer if it was actually good for you? A new article in Men's Fitness says that the next wellness drink could actually be functional beer, where they take regular beer. I guess I shouldn't say regular beer. They're talking non-alcoholic or low ABV beer, and then they fortify it with good vitamins and supplements. I can't even say some of these things. Adaptogens and ashwagandha, reishi for stress, nootropics like L-theanine and caffeine for calm focus, plus botanicals, electrolytes, even probiotics. They're thinking about adding all this stuff to the beer. And I got to be honest, I think that if that was the case, I don't think I'd choose to drink it. Like, I think half of the fun of drinking beer is that you know it's not good for you, but it makes you feel good. So would you drink beer that was good for you?
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Guys, this fall is going to be a lot of fun. 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

0: Las Vegas was built for stars. And on August 22nd, two of boxing's biggest take center stage. Rolly Romero never follows the script.
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0: It's time to put up or shut up. Rolly Romero versus Teofimo Lopez, August 22nd.
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James with Water at a Wedding on the third shift. I'm Brett Allen. That is going to do it for me. The morning show is ready to go, though, so don't go anywhere. Have a great day. Make it a good one. And we'll see you back tonight when it's all over. I'm going to start it all over again. Here's Florida Georgia Live.

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0: 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Right now, I got some Luke Combs for you.
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1: Oh, it's back to school, y'all. Yeah, every day is like in a different school district is starting up. Today, Killeen ISD. Excuse me, no, Killeen is Monday. Sorry, don't want to freak anybody out at Killeen. Today, it's Temple and Belton getting back to school. So just keep an eye out for the kids. Watch for those buses. Don't pass them when that arm is out. And just slow down and get off your freaking phone. But you know that. Alrighty, this is horrible news. This happened yesterday afternoon. I have the full story on our app and our website. If you want to check it out, us105fm.com. But two U.S. soldiers have died after the Apache military helicopter from Fort Hood crashed. It was in Salado. It went down in a field basically, and after that, a grass fire started. And it grew to about 155 acres, so they had to shut some roads and everything. The cause of that crash is under investigation, and the names of the two soldiers have not been released. Attorneys for the guy accused of killing Charlie Kirk want the death penalty taken off the table. They just filed this motion asking a judge to strike a factor that makes Tyler Robinson eligible for capital punishment. And they're arguing that the state failed to provide probable cause that Robinson, and this is in quotes, knowingly created a great risk of death to another other than Charlie Kirk. Well, isn't one enough? And seeing as how the guy was in a crowd of people, yeah, I don't think that flies. Well, for the seventh year in a row, Sportico says Dallas Cowboys franchise, most valuable NFL team. They place a worth of about $15.5 billion on the Cowboys, and that's up 21% from a year ago. And they say that valuation includes the team's facilities at the Star in Frisco. Keep up with everything trending with your US 105 app. You can download it on your phone or at us105fm.com.
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Riley Green on your number one for new country, US 105. Thought you ladies might like to wake up to Riley Green. By the way, you know how he said he would never meet anybody on social media? Where he did. Met somebody in person. The details coming up in your morning cup of country. Definitely want to hear it. It's Billy Carrington, US 105.

Before you hit the pavement, before you check your emails, there's only one way to fuel your day. Tayshia's pouring out the hottest shots of news from Music City with tour dates, new music, and the biggest backstage stories from the artists you love. 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

0: 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I want you in the worst way.
1: Remember when Riley Green said, oh, I don't meet people on social media. Well, that may be the case for dating, but not buying a guitar. He, like my husband's always doing this. He was scrolling through Facebook Marketplace when something caught his eye. It was a Gibson J45 guitar. It was an acoustic model, and he just wanted to have it. And he could have sent somebody to pick it up. You know, I mean, a lot of people are kind of ink about, you know, the whole interaction thing with Facebook Marketplace. But he went himself. And the guy that was selling the guitar, he wasn't really thrilled about having to sell it. And then he saw Riley Green. Can you imagine? How crazy is that? He said it made selling it feel a lot better. Well, this year's All for the Hall benefit concert. It's a date, a location, and a host. Lainey Wilson will be doing the honors Thursday, September 17th. And she's the first name performer for the evening as well, but she's really excited about it. She said the Country Music Hall of Fame and Museum does incredible work preserving music we love and sharing it with the next generation. And it means a lot to me to be able to support that mission.
2: Operator, won't you put me on through? I gotta send my love down to Baton Rouge. Hurry up, won't you put her on the line? I gotta talk to the girl just one more time.
1: The Garth Man. He's announced the next stop for his retro tour. Yeah, the Blame It All on My Roots tour is going to be heading to Washington, D.C., going to take the stage at Capital One Arena Friday, September 18th, and Saturday, September 19th. Well, Miranda Lambert got the crowd all fired up even more so at the 86th Annual Sturgis Motorcycle Rally. She was there performing, and then she brought out two Wilsons, Lainey and Gretchen, and they did Redneck Woman, and then they did this one.

Alrighty, remember the band Perry? It was the girl and her two brothers. She had blonde hair. They looked like they stepped straight out of the 1960s. You know what I mean? Well, they've been having some personnel changes, and it makes it interesting because they are siblings. And now Neil Perry, along with brother Reed Perry, they're no longer in the band, and Neil is speaking out about it. And the reason why is the sister, Kimberly, posted something talking about the band. Now her brothers are happy for her and this, you know, this new direction it's taking, because it's just she and her husband now. Neil said that could not be further from the truth. And he said the band was dormant until she wanted to reunite. But Reed was in and out. Neil was eventually shut out entirely because she said she wanted to bring her husband in. And he was kind of about it. Anyway, he said, shortly after the band signed a label deal, my brother left the band. And what remained is my sister and her husband. Nothing like family drama. All righty. Country music history. Today in 1988.

0: of paradise.
1: I'm sorry. 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Willie Nelson today in 1988 became the first artist ever to have an album spend 10 years. Beat that, Mariah Carey. 10 years on the Billboard Country chart. As Stardust logs its 520th. Today in 1991.

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0: Las Vegas was built for stars. And on August 22nd, two of boxing's biggest take center stage. Rolly Romero never follows the script.
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0: It's time to put up or shut up. Rolly Romero versus Teofimo Lopez, August 22nd.
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0: 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All right, so you have the Chick-fil-A hand-spun ice cream. Is this a typo or is this what it's called? 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I mean, who thinks this stuff up? They just go through a grocery store, just throwing stuff in the buggy, you know, and they just whip it all up together. God, sounds so good. Arby's is bringing back its never-before-seen steak nuggets, a limited time. How can you bring back its never-before-seen steak nuggets if it's never been seen before? Who writes this, y'all? I really do need to look at this before I talk to you about it. All righty, it's an improved cut of steak and an all-new horsey ranch dipping sauce. And it's going to be at nationwide locations beginning August 24th. 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
1: And first things first, it's back to school today for Temple and Belton ISD. So slow it down out there. Keep an eye out for the kids. Keep an eye out for the buses and all that. Now, the next thing you're probably wondering about, did anybody win the Powerball? Unfortunately, yes. Some moron in Illinois. You know they're a moron. We're going to see them in the news, how they blew their money and all that. Anyway, the cash value was more than $450 million. You don't even want to know how many tickets I bought for this thing yesterday. I haven't even looked at my tickets, so maybe I won some piddling amount. I don't know. Anyways, the largest Powerball prize won so far this year and the eighth largest in the game's history. Caroline Leavitt set to leave her role as White House press secretary at the end of the month. President Trump made the announcement on Truth Social. Social media going on trial. Jury selection just got underway Wednesday in California in a trial against Meta. This after a U.S. appeals court declined to dismiss thousands of online safety lawsuits against major social media companies. And the Bumble dating app is getting rid of its signature rule. Now, if you were unaware of this, effective immediately, men no longer have to wait for women to message first. Bumble's founder, Whitney Wolf, said, this is a quote, "While women making the first move was a radical idea, being a woman first was never about prescribing just one way to connect. In other words, it wasn't working." She said, "It was about designing an experience with women's needs in mind to create better outcomes for everyone." Well, it wasn't working. So they've changed it. Another change coming. Users now have up to 72 hours to respond. Previously, it was 24 hours. Keep up with what's trending with your US 105 app. Download it on your phone or at us105fm.com.
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Bailey Zimmerman, along with Luke Combs, and your number one for New Country, US 105. Good morning, it's Tayshia. A lot of actresses getting a lot of flack about their weight, how skinny they are. And Wednesday, Jenna Ortega, she's one of them, and she's talking about it. That's coming up in Film and Stream. It's Tim McGraw, US 105. It was

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1: I think we all know Jenna Ortega from her role on Wednesday. And she's talking about what it was like growing up as a child actor. This is in an Esquire interview. She says, I wasn't asking for a sip of water. Basically, she was talking about how she would go all day without eating or drinking, whatever.
2: As a child, I was so grateful and so excited to be there that my game face was on. I wasn't asking for a sip of water. I would go all day without eating, drinking, whatever, because I wanted so badly to not be in the way of anybody.
1: Man, you want to hear a horror story? Judy Garland, when she was doing Wizard of Oz, they had that chick on diet pills. They had her smoking so that she wouldn't eat because they were telling her she was fat. And that's what started her whole, and probably amphetamines too, because she had a drug problem her entire life. But yeah, it was really bad. But Jenna Ortega began acting professionally at the age of 9. She was in You, Scream, Beetlejuice. And now, it's interesting, she's talking about being a kid and not eating, because now the fans are all talking about how she looked. I guess it was from that interview. They had a photo spread, and she is thin. She had this, I had a glimpse of it. It looked like a jacket, like a suit, but they had the jacket cut so that part of her stomach shows, and her, you can see her hip bones. She's really thin. She's like Ariana Grande. She's been getting all the flack

0: for being so thin. Ever since she did Wicked, she's got really, really skinny. So who knows why? Could be the stress, but yeah, fans are talking about it. All righty, Perez Hilton's mother. He's the guy that, you know, we talk about celebrities, and he can be pretty brutal at times. Well, his mother has filed for temporary custody of his three kids after, well, they say his self-harm incident. No, he tried to commit suicide, and he live-streamed it. It was bad. He agreed that his mother should take the kids. He said it was in their best interest. He's still in the hospital. He's in serious but stable condition, and he's going to have surgery following that incident. Well, Spider-Man's going to get some competition this weekend from a new sci-fi movie, The End of Oak Street, starring Anne Hathaway. It's about, you may have seen the trailer for it, a suburban neighborhood, and it gets transported back to the age of dinosaurs.
1: Flintstones, meet the Flintstones. 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
0: All right, some celebrity birthdays today. Danny Bonaducci.
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0: From the Partridge

0: Yeah, he's 67 today, and that song, it's ruined for me because did you see the movie Copycat? Sigourney Weaver is in it, and she is a profiler and all these crazy serial killer guys or whatever. One guy's recreating all these serial killer crimes, and one is Son of Sam, and the car had a tape in it, and it was playing that song. I know too much about the movie, but yeah, ever since that, the song has been destroyed for me. All righty, actor Sebastian Stan has a birthday today.
1: I worked my whole life for this, and I'm going to lose it because of Sean?
2: If it ever came down to that, I would tell him you didn't have anything to do with it. But right now, we got to get our story straight. And since they can't pin anything on us, we didn't know anything.
0: Yeah, he's 44. Been in a bunch of stuff. Many of us ladies know him as the Winter Soldier. All righty, in the world of music, Dan Fogelberg. My favorite song from him. He passed away, sadly, in 2007, but had a bunch of songs. Luke Combs' latest song reminds me of Dan Fogelberg. There's something about the way it sounds, but that song, another Auld Lang Syne, they always played at Christmas time. It's not a Christmas song, but it's a true story, too. And the woman that he was singing about came forward in the past few years. Yeah, he was a celebrity. He was a star, and yeah, he met this chick that he dated years before in a liquor store, and it was New Year's Eve, and that's the song that's about them talking and everything. But yeah, it's funny how that's become a quote-unquote Christmas song. It's kind of like Hard Candy Christmas with Dolly Parton. It's not a Christmas song, but everybody, you know, assumes that it is. Okay, one more in the world of country music.
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0: Las Vegas was built for stars. And on August 22nd, two of boxing's biggest take center stage. 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
0: It's time to put up or shut up. Rolly Romero versus Teofimo Lopez, August 22nd.
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0: Brown, number one for new country, US 105. Good morning, it's Tayshia. We are a country of dog lovers. We love cats too, but we really love dogs. The dogs love us back. Over 56 million U.S. households have at least one dog. This according to U.S. News and World Report. And they just did this article on the most popular dog names nationwide. It's pretty interesting. I'll give you the top 10. But first, Montana's number one. Let's see. And three name, Baron and Sky. Wyoming's number two and three names, Sassy and Latte. That was in Wyoming, Latte. Names inspired by Greek and Norse mythology, also popular. Zeus, Loki, I had a Loki before, and Thor. Let's see. Also, characters from kids' series Bluey are popular, like Coco, Buddy, Bandit. All right, so the top 10, I'll go from 10 to 1. Lola, Charlie, Lucy, Buddy. I think a lot of people say Buddy. They just refer to the dog like that, even though it's not its name. Milo, Daisy, Coco, Max. I've had two Maxes. Luna and Bella, number one. But what I think is really cool with the names, because everybody adds extra stuff to the dog's name when they refer to them or when they call them. You know what I'm talking about? For instance, okay, Bossy is my Chihuahua. So Bossy is the bossy tiny girl. She's bossy and tiny and small and sweet, and you have to say it like that. In the past, I've had several pits, but Peabody was really tall. If he had not been neutered when he was little, he would have been huge. Well, I can't say what my husband referred to him as because it's not politically correct, but he was just very sweet and very simple. He was very innocent. There wasn't a mean bone in his body. And he was scared of a water bottle, okay? Then he had an ear that flopped forward, right? So he just looked like a Peabody to me. So he was Peabody Brown because he was brown. So he was the brown mound hound of sound, okay? Because he was very loud. Then I have Zoe. That's Ozzy, Zozu, Zoze. I have Panda, Panda B. He's a fat bear because he's very fat. Or Panda, stop eating the poop.
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1: All right, I saw something about this the other day. There's more in the news today about it. A baby born with a congenital heart defect is at the center of a surrogacy dispute that has Texas Attorney General Ken Paxton at odds with the parents who are in California. So, okay, this is what happened. The baby was born Wednesday in Dallas to a surrogate. The surrogate is from Alaska. She went to Texas, or came to Texas, after she said the parents tried to force her to have an abortion. And it's because, she said, the baby has a heart defect, which can be repaired. A California court had ruled, not surprisingly, that the parents had the right to do whatever they wanted medically with the baby. And in California, of course, abortion, they consider that to be healthcare or medical. All right, so the surrogate came to Texas, arguing the state's laws recognize her as a child's legal mother. So then Paxton intervened, and a Texas court ordered life-saving treatment for the baby. And the court also granted the biological parent's request that the surrogate in the future be kept from making medical decisions about the baby. Evidently now the surrogate wants custody of that baby. All right, the Powerball jackpot, if you haven't checked already on your phone, a single winning ticket won the $1 billion drawing last night. Quincy, Illinois, $450 million if they did the cash option, which they probably did. It's the largest Powerball prize this year, and it's the eighth largest in the game's history. And keep an eye out today. School has started for Temple ISD and Belton ISD. Midway ISD started yesterday. Waco ISD started yesterday. I'm going down my list. Gatesville started yesterday. And then China Spring, man, they were early. Wow, August 3rd. You remember, it seems like in the past, years ago, we started the last week of August, and some schools started after Labor Day. Y'all remember that? Man, Mahia, August 5th, Buckholz ISD, August 4th. So let's see, all we have left at Copper's Cove starts Monday, and Killeen ISD starts Monday. So they have a few more days before it all begins.
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tones. This is the song that reminds me of Dan Fogelberg songs. It's number one for New Country, US 105. Good Thursday morning. It's Tayshia. Man, my whole morning's been jacked. I get to work and I realize I left my freaking phone at home. And I'm like, and then there's this feeling of panic. And I'm thinking back to college, well, one of the colleges I went to. And I was living in South Louisiana, and it was in North Louisiana. It's University of Louisiana Monroe. But I would drive alone. It was like 164 miles then, I guess. And I was driving this, I don't even know what year this thing was. It was a Volkswagen Rabbit diesel truck. And I don't think truck. This thing was so small. But if I got up to 55, it would rattle. Yeah. Big old camper on the back. My daddy put on the back. I don't know what he was thinking. But yeah, that's what I drove with no phone. And it never failed. Every Sunday when I was getting ready to drive back, daddy would come out there and he decided to look under the hood. And then he would hear something. I'm like, why do you do that every freaking time you do that? Why do you like freaking me out? And my sister, we were talking about this not long ago. And she said he did the exact same thing to her. But anyway, yeah, just crazy. And it was nothing. You know, you didn't feel unsafe. It was just what you did. You know, it's just whatever. So yeah, I'm like, oh my God, I drove 75 miles today. I didn't have a phone. What am I going to do? Anyway, while we're talking about cars. I can lock on my doors. It's the only way to live in cars. Wanting to buy a car or a truck, but not a Volkswagen Rabbit diesel. I saw one of those the other day too. I can't believe they're still driving around. Volkswagens are good cars. They're just expensive to keep up. But anyway, it's kind of hard to get a vehicle these days, you know? It's like just the price and everything. So I came across these tips that could help you save money. And they talk to people that work at dealerships to kind of get an idea of when the best time is. So according to this, the best day of the week to buy a vehicle is Tuesday. And they say try

A Tuesday near the end of the day, dealers are slow during the week, in the beginning of the week. And if you're one of only a few customers that day, you might be able to use that to your advantage. All right, the best month, December. 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
1: 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They will also be arriving in stores on August 31st. Well, if you like tomatoes, this is good news. They could help, you know, your health. A study out of Italy suggests eating tomatoes daily decreases fat buildup in the liver. Now, kids, you may not care about that now, but you will one day. Now, they say this is because raw tomatoes are rich in an antioxidant that fights inflammation. And so they looked at 80 people, all under the age of 65. Most of them were guys, so they need to kind of expand, you know, that test out there to see if it applies to everybody. But yeah, you don't want the fatty liver. Yeah, that's caused by obesity, excessive alcohol intake, and diabetes. And you probably heard about the Shake Shack pushing back on viral claims that customers were being charged extra for refusing to tip at a self-service kiosk. Now, we have heard, I have anyway, of kiosk at some places, you know, asking if you want a tip, which is insanity. I'm not tipping a freaking machine. Anyway, this controversy started after a customer, this was at Salt Lake City at the airport, selected no tip. He bought three shakes and the price jumped by 50 cents each. That's what this person says. Shake Shack says the increase was caused by a kiosk technology error. So it really did happen. They say that location is operated by somebody else. And they said that's not company policy to do that. So they say the glitch has been fixed. But the video racked up over 4 million views and, again, reignited complaints about this tipping culture. You know, everywhere you go, you know, it's like, I could see if you're at a sit-down restaurant and there's a server, you know, working their butt off, of course you do that. Or if someone goes, I always do it, if someone goes above and beyond, you know, that's worthy of a tip. But nowadays, it's like, it's self-serve and they have a little tip thing. Not

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0: I wanted to bring my take on real coffee to the community. When I got my Toyota BZ, I realized it had something special, the space to create a mobile espresso bar. But I'm not the only one chasing my dream. For some, that means making a statement. That's where the CHR comes in. Others like to take the path less traveled, and the BZ Woodland helps them chart their own course.
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Another day with high to very high fire danger across central Texas. A strong south wind, about 15 to 30 miles per hour, will make it hard to contain anything that gets going. And anything that gets going will spread rather quickly. A lot of dry vegetation and fuels out there, according to the Texas A&M University Forest Service. So take heed to any of those active burn bans that are out there across central Texas today and the next many, many days. Temperatures this afternoon will approach 101 degrees. And if we touch the century mark, it would be the 11th straight day of triple-digit heat. From KWTX, I'm First Alert Meteorologist C.D. Finley.

0: Number one for new country, US 105. It's Thursday morning. Never been a good one. Only one more day, and then the weekend. I'll get there. Promise. Kenny Chesney, US 105.
1: Looking back now, well, it makes me laugh. 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

When the boss asks you why you've got that big smile on your face, tell him it's because you got US 105 in your ear, making your work day go by faster with 10 in a row every hour. 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

Cody Johnson on your number one for new country, US 105. Got your What's Trending coming up, and a historical event occurred on this day. And I'll get into it in a minute. We'll do it after Morgan Wallen, US 105. No need.

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1: All right, a little history lesson today, because I saw that this thought was interesting, and the reason why I will tell you in a second. So today in 1961, Berlin, Germany, was divided. Okay, the Soviet side built a wall going through the middle of town because people didn't like communism, because it doesn't work. And so they were trying to escape to the portion that was democratic. It was free. They built this wall in 24 hours' time on this day in 1961. It was pretty hardcore. It was like stretched 100 miles around the city. It was a symbol of the Cold War, is basically what it was. They had watchtowers, they had trenches, armed guards, orders to shoot, and they did shoot people during the time that this wall was in place. Now, this is some news audio for you talking about it.
2: The rest of Berlin remained sharply divided, with no contact at all between Russians and their World War allies. Across wall and wire, East Germans glared at the troops of the West, and nobody seems to be any nearer to a solution of the Berlin problem, though feelings don't run so high as a few weeks ago.
1: Okay, now the wall came down. It was historic. It was the end of the Cold War, and it happened after President Reagan made this speech.
3: Behind me stands a wall that encircles the free sectors of this city, part of a vast system of barriers that divides the entire continent of Europe. General Secretary Gorbachev, if you seek peace, if you seek prosperity for the Soviet Union and Eastern Europe, if you seek liberalization, come here to this gate. Mr. Gorbachev, open this gate. Mr. Gorbachev, tear down this wall.
1: Okay, so I think part of job, if you're a DJ or whatever on the radio, we're here to entertain, but we're also here to inform, okay? And you should kind of, you know, have some knowledge, have something to offer. So the other day I'm driving in, and I do like you. I flip around the radio to see what's going on. And there was this show on, and I didn't catch the beginning, but the gist of it was nobody on that show knew anything about the Berlin Wall. Now, you have some of the people in the show that are young, right? So, and seeing how schools are these days, I could see where maybe they weren't taught about it. You have guys on that show over 40 years old, and they didn't know. They were Googling it. They had no idea. Why is the wall there? Did they invade? They had no. I could not believe what I was listening to. I mean, it was huge, and especially for these people to be in radio, because even radio was kind of involved. There were songs that were on the radio then about what was going on with the wall. For instance, you had Jesus Jones with this song.

And then you had this song, and some people still say the CIA was behind this. This is the rock group Scorpions, and they're German, and this is the big hit. This was their biggest hit ever.

0: anyone ever asks you, what's the Berlin Wall? What was the deal with that? It divided Germany from communism and freedom. The Berlin Wall came down. That ended the Cold War. You're welcome.
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2: Texas weather. Another day with high to very high fire danger across Central Texas. A strong south wind, about 15 to 30 miles per hour, will make it hard to contain anything that gets going. And anything that gets going will spread rather quickly. A lot of dry vegetation and fuels out there, according to the Texas A&M University Forest Service. So take heed to any of those active burn bans that are out there across Central Texas today and the next many, many days. Temperatures this afternoon will approach 101 degrees. And if we touch the century mark, it would be the 11th straight day of triple-digit heat. From KWTX, I'm First Alert Meteorologist C.D. Finlay.

17 weeks, number one, and counting, and trying to get to week 23. 22 with Ty, Ella Langley with Mariah Carey and her All I Want for Christmas Is You. So if we can get to 23, she will be numero uno. Yeah, number one. We know she'll get there. By the way, speaking of country music, Luke Combs tour announcement. 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

0: Zach Top, south of Sanity. It's Jess. I'm on the job with you. Do you think Zach Top impressed his girlfriend with his singing skills and that's why she fell in love with him? It could be. I mean, if you're a country music singer, I feel like this is your best advantage, right? And for Riley Green, it might be his only advantage. Now, don't get me wrong. Riley Green is easy on the eyes. I think he's a funny guy, easygoing. Of course, he's musically talented. But he said there's one thing that he doesn't think the ladies are too impressed by. And that's his duck call skills. He's pretty good at this, right? Because he loves to duck hunt. But he said it's not something that he's going to be pulling out to try to impress somebody to go out with him. And yes, if you're wondering, Riley says he is still single.
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Another day with high to very high fire danger across central Texas. A strong south wind, about 15 to 30 miles per hour, will make it hard to contain anything that gets going. And anything that gets going will spread rather quickly. A lot of dry vegetation and fuels out there, according to the Texas A&M University Forest Service. So take heed to any of those active burn bans that are out there across central Texas today and the next many, many days. Temperatures this afternoon will approach 101 degrees. And if we touch the century mark, it would be the 11th straight day of triple-digit heat. From KWTX, I'm First Alert Meteorologist C.D. Finley.

Tyler Hubbard says we better buckle up and get ready for a lot of Florida Georgia Line in 2027. In fact, he was doing a show recently, and he said we can expect a lot of shows from himself and Brian Kelly in 2027.

Marty is on a much-needed vacation right now with his wife, Kaylee. They're in Japan, living their best life. He's on now with Tim McGraw, Eric Church, and Morgan Wallen. 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

So here we are. We're midway through August, just about. Still have no clue what Kane Brown's doing with this new album. He said it could be out this month, but here we wait.

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We know Luke Bryan has fallen a time or two on stage. That is country and she knows it. My name is Jess. I'm on the job with you. It just kind of comes with the territory. I mean, it's dangerous to do live shows. There's a lot of equipment. 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You get lost in the moment and who knows? You might take a tumble. We've seen artists slip, fall, trip over things, fall off stages as well. And recently, Russell Dickerson, I don't know why he thought it was a good idea to stand on one of the stage monitors, but he did. It fell over. He fell on top of it. And let's

0: just say I do not envy the bruise that he probably has right on his hip. Now, he says he's fine, but man, it looked painful.
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Another day with high to very high fire danger across central Texas. A strong south wind, about 15 to 30 miles per hour, will make it hard to contain anything that gets going. And anything that gets going will spread rather quickly. A lot of dry vegetation and fuels out there, according to the Texas A&M University Forest Service. So take heed to any of those active burn bans that are out there across central Texas today and the next many, many days. Temperatures this afternoon will approach 101 degrees. And if we touch the century mark, it would be the 11th.

tell me, what is a song that has come out this year that's just been your favorite? The best of the year so far. Let me know on our app. Maybe it's this one from Dan and Shay. This is Say So, US 105.

Number one for new country, US 105. Hey, it's Tayshia. Have a great day today. Stay cool. And I'll meet you back here bright and early tomorrow morning. I'll get you all caught up with what's trending. 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

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Now, this one slipped a little bit out of the top 5. It's number 7 right now. Ella Langley and Morgan Wallen, I Can't Love You Anymore.

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favorite songs that came out this year. Luke Combs, Be By You. My name is Jess. I'm on the job with you as we are enjoying our lunch hour right now with a couple of Dylans. US 105. Yeah.

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They did Great Is Thy Faithfulness, and it was stellar. US 105.

0: Stella Lefty, easily a part of this stellar group of women just crushing it. That is Boston. My name is Jess. I'm with you on your lunch hour. I mean, from Ella Langley to Lainey Wilson to even Taylor Swift doing some country music this year. It feels like women are dominating things right now, but you don't have to take my word for it. You can take the word of Garth Brooks, who was recently asked, when it comes to country music, who are some artists that you are listening to right now? And he named women. Now, of course, he named his wife, Trisha Yearwood, who he said is one of the greatest singers ever. And he also said, you know, Lainey Wilson and Ella Langley are crushing it right now. In fact, his quote was, they're tearing it up right now.
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It's Jess keeping you company on your lunch hour, not rushing you through it. We want you to enjoy this time. It's your break time. It's your workday halftime. But when the lunch hour is done, keep in mind, you got to go back to work. But you're not going alone. U.S.

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Hey, it's Tayshia. Have a great day today. Stay cool. And I'll meet you back here bright and early tomorrow morning. I'll get you all caught up with what's trending. 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

You know, it's difficult to get excited about fall when we're still in the summertime. However, pumpkin spice starting to take over at the grocery store. I saw pumpkin spice creamer out. Can't say I hate it. 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

36 so far? Let me know on our app. I'm looking for the songs that are just a cut above the rest this year. Songs that you've had on repeat. Let me know on our app. We will dive into this in less than 10 minutes. Right now it's Lady A. It's Downtown, US 105.

0: that one of your favorites this year? Taylor Swift, I Knew It, I Knew You. That one has been popular not just in country music, but also outside of country music. Because Taylor is, you know, she's a pop artist. But I have a feeling she's going to swing country again before it's all said and done. When it comes to country songs, though, what are some of the best of the best for 2026 so far? I mean, obviously, you have to put Shoes in Texas on this list, right? From Ella Langley. But Be By You by Luke Combs, one of my favorites. Dan and Shay Say So has also been a very compelling and gripping song this year. 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

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The comments are killing me on social media.

Number one for New Country, US 105. Hey, it's Tayshia. Have a great day today. Stay cool. And I'll meet you back here bright and early tomorrow morning. I'll get you all caught up with what's trending. We'll have your morning cup of country and everything entertainment with film and

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I will tell you this, I feel like he might be choosing that. He recognizes that these musical opportunities won't always be there.

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that our country artists always take care of their openers. But Darius Rucker just took it to a whole new level. 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It's U.S.

0: John Morgan, Kid Myself. It is Jas, I'm on the job with you. It is always so wonderful to see headliners of various tours take care of their openers, whether it's just, you know, being good to them while they're out on the road or giving them an end of tour gift that they really want or need. Darius Rucker recently was out on the road and he had somebody that was opening for him named Austin Williams, and he really took care of Austin. He paid for his tour bus, he paid for a driver for that tour bus, and he paid for his gas all throughout the tour, just making sure that Austin's dreams of playing live music were not dashed because of a budget.
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9: Central Texas weather.
10: Another day with high to very high fire danger across Central Texas. A strong south wind, about 15 to 30 miles per hour, will make it hard to contain anything that gets going. And anything that gets going will spread rather quickly. A lot of dry vegetation and fuels out there, according to the Texas A&M University Forest Service. So take heed to any of those active burn bans that are out there across Central Texas today and the next many, many days. Temperatures this afternoon will approach 101 degrees. And if we touch the century mark, it would be the 11th straight day of triple-digit heat. From KWTX, I'm First Alert Meteorologist C.D. Finley.

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Anybody else a nerd like me? You know, you were really into back to school back in the day as a kid. And well, now that you're an adult and it's back to school season, you want new office supplies? 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

And talk about a throwback. Did you see the photo that Zach Brown Band posted on social media? I mean, from like the early days. I didn't even recognize Zach. For crying out loud, he's got more hair on his head than he does on his face, and now it's the opposite. But it just goes to show you, you gotta start somewhere, right? And man, they've done a lot over the years. 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

0: That's George Burge and Ride, Ride, Ride featuring Luke Bryan. Hey, it's Chrissy. So I have to get something off my chest. I noticed yesterday that someone must have hit my car, that side panel on the driver's side near the taillight. That panel is popped out and there's a white scuff near it. Obviously, someone backed into me. I can't figure out where it would have happened, but I'm super angry about it. That the person who actually did it didn't own up to it and leave a note. That really bothers me because I would have left a note. Did you ever have this happen to you? And would you have left a note if you did this? 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
2: Texas weather. Another day with high to very high fire danger across Central Texas. A strong south wind, about 15 to 30 miles per hour, will make it hard to contain anything that gets going. And anything that gets going will spread rather quickly. A lot of dry vegetation and fuels out there, according to the Texas A&M University Forest Service. So take heed to any of those active burn bans that are out there across Central Texas today and the next many, many days. Temperatures this afternoon will approach 101 degrees. And if we touch the century mark, it would be the 11th straight day of triple-digit heat. From KWTX, I'm First Alert Meteorologist C.D. Finley.

0: So someone backed into my car, minimal damage, but didn't leave a note. Would you have? Dan said, I'm sorry, but no. 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Wow, thanks for your honesty, but that's terrible. Just saying.
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0: So I did some back-to-school shopping for my 15-year-old son, Ryan. 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
2: 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Kelsey Ballerini and Brothers Osborne did the duties this morning, including Entertainer of the Year, Female, Male Vocalist. It was Thomas Rhett and Carrie Underwood in a tie last year. Who do you like this year?
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It's Chrissy. Thanks for letting me help you get through your workday with the most music on the way. Morgan Wallen, Stella Lefty, Ella Langley, and now it's singer of your Sunday night NFL team for the 14th year. 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

0: It's Chrissy. A lot of people are chiming in about someone backing into my car and not leaving a note. Amanda said her car got hit at work, and thankfully there were witnesses, because if they weren't, that person would have left. And turns out the girl had a suspended license. Wow. Here's Morgan.
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0: It's Chrissy. We're talking about doing the right thing and how people suck sometimes. That's pretty much the bottom line. My car got backed into and I just saw it the other day. No note, no nothing. I asked, what would you do? Stephanie told me on our app that she witnessed something like this and left a note including the person's plate number that did it and a description of their car. Literally, she was sitting in her car and watched the woman slam into someone else's car. She got out, checked her car, and then looked around, didn't see anybody that saw it, and left. She was like, oh no, not today. This is what Stephanie said. She wrote it all down and left a note along with her info as a witness on the car. Wow, that is great. I wish you were in the parking lot where I got hit. Thanks, Steph, for checking in.
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Another day with high to very high fire danger across central Texas. A strong south wind, about 15 to 30 miles per hour, will make it hard to contain anything that gets going. And anything that gets going will spread rather quickly. A lot of dry vegetation and fuels out there, according to the Texas A&M University Forest Service. So take heed to any of those active burn bans that are out there across central Texas today and the next many, many days. Temperatures this afternoon will approach 101 degrees. And if we touch the century mark, it would be the 11th straight day of triple-digit heat. From KWTX, I'm First Alert Meteorologist C.D. Finley.

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Hey, it's Tayshia. Have a great day today. Stay cool. And I'll meet you back here bright and early tomorrow morning. I'll get you all caught up with what's trending. We'll have your morning cup of country and everything entertainment with film and stream on your number one for New Country, US 105.

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It's officially The Drive Home with me, Chrissy. On the way, Morgan Wallen, Lainey Wilson, Jordan Davis, and more of what you would do if you saw someone back into a car and leave. Here's Dustin Lynch on US 105.

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0: Lainey Wilson, phone, keys, wallet. Hey, it's Chrissy, and you've made me feel a little bit better about my car being hit and not knowing who did the damage. Ashley told me that she would take the plate number, go into the store, wherever it happened, have them call you out and tell you what happened and go from there. I wish you saw it, Ashley, because nobody saw it. No note was left on my car. Barb said this happened to her. Someone hit her vehicle and left while she was at the doctor's office getting a CT scan. It did about $1,700 in damage. She said she's not sure how some people sleep at night doing things like that. I totally agree. And thanks for your messages.
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0: It's Chrissy, and this song is so unique. There's four artists on it: Eric Church, Tim McGraw, Morgan Wallen, and Hardy. And you'd think that they would separately send their pieces in. No, they all got together in one studio and did this one. It's MacArthur.
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Hey, it's Tayshia. Have a great day today. Stay cool. And I'll meet you back here bright and early tomorrow morning. I'll get you all caught up with what's trending. 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

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And if you want to request a song, or you can chime in on our topic, what would you do if somebody backed into you? I'd love to hear it. Right now, it's Jason Aldean, and Don't Tell on Me, US 105.

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1: 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New country from Nico Moon. It's called Good Time on Taste of Country Nights with Evan and Amber. 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Brothers Osborne is on the way next. 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

It's a drive home with Chrissy. We play the most music on the way. Kane Brown, Morgan Wallen's new one, Blake Shelton, and Dan and Shay. Right now, Luke Bryan for Hannah heading home from work on US 105.

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Thanks for letting me know that there are decent people out there who would have left a note if they were the ones that hit my car. Unfortunately, it was someone else with no morals. 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
1: Didn't win the lotto, but the dogs won. Didn't bag a biggin', but I saw one. This the things that

0: That's the latest from Morgan Wallen. Been by now, currently number 2 on the Billboard Hot 100 chart. Hey, it's Chrissy. I've got $500 for you right now. 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

It's Chrissy. Thanks for letting me keep you company on your ride home, or if you're just hanging out. Sending this one to Lisa, who's on her way to work as a 911 operator. Thanks so much for doing what you do. Hope you have a quiet night. It's Ella Langley and Morgan Waller on US 105.

0: 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Hey, it's Tayshia. Have a great day today. Stay cool. And I'll meet you back here bright and early tomorrow morning. I'll get you all caught up with what's trending. 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

0: 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And this September, they'll kick off their Young tour with Tyler Hubbard. 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
1: Summer is here. 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Tuesday is $2 Tuesday. 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
4: It's Evan Paul. 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Throughout the history of country music, there have been some pretty wild album covers. We've gone through and put together a list of the top 50 country albums cover art. 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And tonight, Taste of Country Night starts at 7 o'clock. The new country you love flowing through your speakers. We're going to have some fun tonight.
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0: We asked parents who adopted teens to share their journey.
1: Nathan has taught me to embrace the moment. Age-wise, I mean, I'm in my late 60s. I'm old enough to be his grandfather. Will he be embarrassed to acknowledge me as his dad? I think the most important thing we can do is let them know that they're safe, that they're valued and cared for and loved, and that they're important.
2: 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And I feel very proud to be his son.
1: 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Every day is full of new opportunities. That's what it's been about, realizing the simple things that it takes to make such a huge difference in these kids' lives.
0: Learn about adopting a teen from foster care at AdoptUSKids.org. Brought to you by AdoptUSKids, the U.S. Department of Health and Human Services, and the Ad Council.